0: 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It's time for another dad joke. Are you ready?
1: 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It was pointless. Fraser Coast FM.

Of course, that was ELO with Living Thing. And whilst those messages were being played, I received a message on our SMS line, which, by the way, is 0468.

and our friendship will never end. But it would hurt him so for him to know that I'm in love with his girlfriend.

Concussion affects thousands of Australians every year. To discover why some recover well and others don't, the Australian Mild Traumatic Brain Injury Study, AUSM.

up. And if you think that I'm still holding on to something, you should go and love yourself.

The clock has struck 12. The witching hour has just begun. And so has Midnight to Dawn. Aussie artist and Aussie hits from now until sunrise. So, all you night owls, settle down and settle in. Because the time is just after midnight.

Aussie artists all night, every night. That's Midnight to Dawn on Fraser Coast FM 107.5.

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